So, let me give you an example. Remember Gut Punch Balls threw up? Remember that? We go dick a dick a dick a dick a dick a dick a dick a dick a dick a dick a dick a dick a dick a dick a dick a dick a dick a dick a dick a dick a dick a dick a dick a dick a dick a dick a dick a dick a dick a dick a dick a dick a dick a dick a dick a dick a dick a dick a dick a dick a dick a dick a dick a dick a dick a dick a dick a dick a dick a dick a dick a dick a dick a dick a dick a dick a dick a dick a dick a dick a dick a dick a dick a dick a dick a dick a dick a dick a dick a dick a dick a dick a dick a dick a dick a dick a dick a dick a dick a dick a dick a dick a dick a dick a dick a dick a dick a dick a dick a dick a dick a dick a dick a dick a dick a dick a dick a dick a dick a dick a dick a dick a dick a dick a dick a dick a dick a dick a dick a dick a dick a dick a dick a 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

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Well, he stayed the same. And he couldn't. He just couldn't. No matter what he would try. Told by his mother, an aging old thing, you better go see Clever. You give Clever a ring. Which he did. Called him up, just so Mommy wouldn't cry. Clever heard his story, about different from the same. I said, you crazy? This some silly game? No, no it ain't. Like Mommy said, you gotta straighten out my head.

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Is your cleverness enough? Can you help this aging rebel? Do you really have the stuff? Bet you don't have. Bet you bread that you'll pass the buck instead. Clever, sends our hero to a funny darkened room where a crowd of cunning listens, giggles in the gloom. That's your problem, aging rebel. Don't you really know the score? You crazy? You think you're gonna change the silly world? Better see yourself a shrink. Cunning, they argue about our boy, who was breaking down the door.

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Diabolical laughs in an alley full of soot. Forget the same. You'll be different now. Somewhat shorter on one side. Let go. Oh no. Would you? Diabolical inside. Panic in his brain. Pulls and gets away. Loses him a foot. It's a dark and evil day. See him running. Limping with blood. Something soft is just ahead. Something soft is gentle. He has fallen at her side. She comforts him.

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Aging rebels older. A little wiser, maybe, too. Gentleness has fixed him. Does he look like me and you? Footless and fancy free. Think how happy Mom will be. Footless and fancy free. Think how happy Mom will be.

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This is so sad.

This one's dedicated to all the haters out there, jealous of us because we're better than you. Yolandi Fusser, bring the sparse.

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0: Look, these days life's so treacherous. Coalition, two knobs set to sketch in us. And if they take it all, then what's left for the rest of us? 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Now they're at the airports, undressing us, giving out signals, and we don't know how it's affecting us. Nah.
1: 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I'm about to blast off, feeling like a cast off with all of this rap stuff. I'm riddled with many men and I'm

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That's all you got to do now. I know she's waiting.

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Body count, motherfucker.

And I would like to say thank you for making this possible. I realize to my friendly DJs over there, thank you, thank you, thank you. This is cold.

Together in harmony and with equal opportunities. It is an idea which